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12: Mainly cloudy today with showers in some areas before the skies clear late in the afternoon with a high of 24, feeling like 27 with the Humidex. Overnight, clear skies with a low of 11. Tomorrow, sunny with a high of 28 and a Humidex of 31. Wednesday, sunny with a high of 29. Thursday, cloudy with a 40% chance of showers and a high of 27.
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7: This is Wow Weather.
8: Clear skies overnight with a low of 11. Tomorrow, sunny with a high of 28 and a humidex of 31. Wednesday, sunny with a high of 29. Thursday, cloudy with showers and a high of 27.

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8: Clear skies overnight with a low of 11. Tomorrow, sunny with a high of 28 and a humidex of 31. Wednesday, sunny with a high of 29. Thursday, cloudy with showers and a high of 27.

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Think again. The Wow Factor Long Weekend continues after this. 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
5: Clear skies overnight with a low of 11. Tomorrow, sunny with a high of 28 and a humidex of 31. Wednesday, sunny with a high of 29. Thursday, cloudy with showers and a high of 27.

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4: Clear skies overnight with a low of 11. Tomorrow, sunny with a high of 28 and a humidex of 31. Wednesday, sunny with a high of 29. Thursday, cloudy with showers and a high of 27.
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1: This is Wow Weather.
2: Clear skies overnight with a low of 11. Tomorrow, sunny with a high of 28 and a humidex of 31. Wednesday, sunny with a high of 29. Thursday, cloudy with showers and a high of 27.

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4: Clear skies overnight with a low of 11. Tomorrow, sunny with a high of 28 and a humidex of 31. Wednesday, sunny with a high of 29. Thursday, cloudy with showers and a high of 27.
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2: This is Wow Weather.
3: Clear skies overnight with a low of 11. Tomorrow, sunny with a high of 28 and a humidex of 31. Wednesday, sunny with a high of 29. Thursday, cloudy with showers and a high of 27.

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1: This is WOW Weather.
2: Clear skies overnight with a low of 11. Tomorrow, sunny with a high of 28 and a humidex of 31. Wednesday, sunny with a high of 29. Thursday, cloudy with showers and a high of 27.
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1: This is Wow Weather.
2: Clear skies overnight with a low of 11. Tomorrow, sunny with a high of 28 and a humidex of 31. Wednesday, sunny with a high of 29. Thursday, cloudy with showers and a high of 27.

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2: 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The 37th annual Pequannagon's traditional powwow is coming up August 15th and 16th with grand entry Saturday at noon and 7 and Sunday at noon. I'm Mark Hansen, and if you have an upcoming event, submit it to us at armprioritoday.ca.

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1: Good morning. Sunny today with a high of 27, feeling like 33. I'm Casey Egan in the ArmPrioToday.ca newsroom. Police are asking Ottawa Valley residents to be on the lookout for a federal offender wanted on a Canada-wide warrant. The Repeat Offender Parole Enforcement Squad says 55-year-old Rajan Hermel Perron is wanted for allegedly breaching the conditions of his statutory release. Investigators say he is known to frequent the Ottawa area, along with the Greater Toronto Area, Kingston, and Timmins. Anyone who spots him is asked not to approach him, but contact police or 911. Changes are coming to the leadership structure of the Renfrew County Catholic District School Board. The RCC DSB has announced that Board Chair Bob Schrader and Trustees Susan Artimko and Ann Haley will not be seeking re-election when their terms end in November. In letters released by the school board, all three trustees expressed their gratefulness to the parents, students, and fellow board members within their community. Voters will choose new trustees for the roles in the October municipal election. The summer heat continues outside, but local communities are already beginning to think cooler thoughts at their local arenas. Staff at Renfrew's MyFM Center are preparing their main ice pad ahead of rentals starting this week. Recreation Operations Supervisor Sean Eckford says the process takes a few days of precise layering.
2: By the time it's all said and done, when we open on Tuesday, there will probably be around 100 layers that are put down, up to maybe 120.
1: Rentals can be made through the Renfrew Recreation Department starting today. And it's Pro Tire growing up on the farm. Local families building the future of agriculture one generation at a time, fueled by Kubota. For Mike McBride of McBride Farms, farming may not have been his first career, but it has become one of his greatest passions. He spends long days repairing equipment and bringing in hay, work that demands patience and persistence.
3: We do about 600 acres of hay, and then in cash crops, we cover about 2,500 between the two of us, including some custom work that we do for another individual.
1: While he occasionally questions the effort required, the sight of nearly stacked bales and productive fields quickly reminds him why the hard work is worth every hour. Hear the full interview at armpriortoday.ca. After 9 this morning, get the full local news rundown sent straight to your email. 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In sports, the Ottawa Valley Expos under 9 and under 14 teams are on the road tonight, playing games in Kempville and Kanata starting at 6 p.m. Last night in baseball, the Toronto Blue Jays beat Houston 3-1, and over the weekend in the CFL, Montreal beat Ottawa 34-13. I'm Casey Egan with the news that keeps you connected to where you live. The Ottawa Valley's three-day weather is next.
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10: This is Wow Weather.
1: Today, sunny with a high of 27, feeling like 33. Then tonight, clear skies, a low of 15. Tomorrow, sunny again, a high of 28, feeling like 33. And on Thursday, cloudy with a chance of showers, a high of 27. Right now, it's 15 degrees. Today's UV index will be at 8 or very high. 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
11: Bill Porter in Wow Mornings on. Hope you had a great civic holiday long weekend. A Tuesday that feels like a Monday for a lot of us. 4th of August. Your shot at $100 in groceries coming up later this hour. Details in a few minutes. Doobie Brown.

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1: Doobie Brothers, Wow FM, just great songs. Do me a favor, pick up your phone right now, scroll through your contacts to one of your friends that lives in town, and just text them the word wow. That's it. Just wow. See what they say. Maybe they'll say, the radio station, question mark. Maybe they'll say, huh? What are you talking about? Either way, you can take all the credit, right? Let your friends know about us. I'd really appreciate it. We got so many texts over the long weekend, by the way. I actually worked a little bit yesterday just for fun, you know, just to hang out with you and play some of these amazing songs that you don't hear on the radio anymore. We got so many texts, and our text line always open for you and your comments. 833-0-WOW-FM, 833-649-6936. You're going to need that number coming up before 7 o'clock. Today, 1 versus 100. We kick it off, and the chance for you to win $100 in groceries. 100 bucks in free groceries for you. It's basically a trivia question. I'm going to give you a trivia question. You know, we all need to shake the cobwebs off, especially after a long weekend, wake our brains up. That's going to come your way at 6:50 approximately. And all you have to do is fire in your guess as a text. 833-0-WOW-FM. And once we get 100 correct answers, it might happen today, might happen tomorrow, might take all week. I don't know. It's the first time we're doing this. As soon as we get 100 correct answers, we are going to do a draw from those 100 correct answers, and someone is going to win $100 in free groceries. That's how easy it is. So listen for it. 1 versus 100. It's coming your way just before 7 o'clock right here. Heaven, DJ Sammy, Yanu, taking on the

0: Wow FM, just great songs. Your Tuesday that feels like a Monday, and Wow Mornings with Bill and Jordan Mercier is here this morning. Hey, Jordan.
1: Hey, Bill. How are you, my man?
0: I'm great. I got to ask, how was the Jays game?
1: Yeah, the Jays game was good. Picked up a victory, which was nice to see.
0: You know, it's been a big weekend for the Jays. It's been a big weekend for a lot of things, really. We had that WestJet strike start and end. We lost players and gained players as far as the Jays go. We had record-setting rainfall. There's certainly a lot to talk about this morning, and that's what this is all about, keeping our eye on it. And what have you got for us this morning, Jordan?
1: So when the calendar switched to August, this was something that a lot of people were paying attention to because the Ontario Student Assistance Program, which we know as OSAP, changed. The changes that were announced by the Premier's office back in February have now taken effect. So students will not be eligible to receive more than their funding in loans rather than grants. The amount of eligible funding grants will now be capped at 25% as opposed to the previous 85%. So the remaining 75% will be received in loans. So there, that's a lot of numbers being thrown at you, but this is a pretty monumental change. Yeah, absolutely. So another piece, too, is the province has ended a 7-year tuition freeze. So colleges and universities can now raise their fees by up to 2% per year starting in the fall. So needless to say, a lot of

0: again, the costs were not as high as they were now. But there is also something to be said about not graduating and ending up with a ton of debt that you have to pay off when you're trying to start your adult life.
1: Yeah, no, that's true. And a lot of people get behind the eight ball extremely early. And then we talk about changes in the job market, and maybe it's not as easy to get into your profession. Like, there's a whole bunch of factors here, no doubt about it.
0: And you know, Jordan, if I were to give any advice heading into this situation or anything that I learned back in the day, you can, in fact, live a fair amount of time on a case of Kraft dinner. And we're keeping our eye on it for you this morning here on Wow Mornings.

0: Wow Mornings with Bill Porter, 107.7 Wow FM. Here's what's happening in Arnprior.
1: Good morning, I'm Casey Egan. Here's what's coming up over the next 48 hours. It's everything you need to know.
2: 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Just click the 48 in the news feed. I'm Steve Berard, and that's what's happening around town.
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11: This is Wow Weather.
1: Today, sunny with a high of 27, feeling like 33. Then tonight, clear skies, a low of 15. Tomorrow, sunny again, a high of 28, feeling like 33. And on Thursday, cloudy with a chance of showers, a high of 27.

38 special, Teacher Teacher. It's Bill Porter. Wow Mornings. Summer is for radio. Are you feeling like summer is half over now that the civic holiday long weekend is come and gone? I'm not usually a glass half empty kind of person, but I do feel like, you know, or at least at the halfway point of summer, maybe a little past the halfway point of summer now. Oh, I really don't like thinking about it. But yes, summer is for radio. 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
1: Good morning, I'm Casey Egan. Time for What's Good in the Valley, where we catch up with local newsmakers and people doing interesting things in the community.
2: It's an opportunity for us to celebrate coming together, like as a community as a whole, but then also celebrating the unique histories of each of the former townships of the municipalities. So yeah, it's exciting.
3: Whitewater Region's Communication and Economic Development Coordinator Rebecca Gill says the township is eager to ring in 25 years of amalgamation with a special Community Day event at the Beechburg Fairgrounds August 15th. 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
8: This is Wow Weather.
1: Today, sunny with a high of 27, feeling like 33. Then tonight, clear skies, a low of 15. Tomorrow, sunny again, a high of 28, feeling like 33. And on Thursday, cloudy with a chance of showers, a high of 27.
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9: Chaka, chaka, chaka, chaka, Khan. Chaka Khan. Chaka Khan. Chaka Khan.

feel for you. It's Bill Porter. Good morning. Wow mornings. And it's time for One Versus 100. You ready? Brand new chance for you to win. Here's how this is going to work. We've got a $100 grocery gift card. $100 for you to spend on groceries up for grabs. And I'm going to have for you every weekday at this time a trivia question. Text in your answer. If you get it right, you go into the This Person Got It Right pile. And when that pile hits 100 people, we'll do a draw for $100 in groceries. Just like that. So you've got a 1 in 100 chance if you get the question right. Now, some questions will be more difficult than others. And yes, you can totally ask your friends, ask your family to help. You want to make this a team effort. You know, if each person in your household wants to text in for a better shot at it, that is totally fine. Got to be a different phone number, though. You can't all text in from the same phone. But I'm sure everybody in your house has their own phone at this point. That's kind of a

they'll think about changing. What is it? 16% of people say if they discover this about their hotel, they'll think about changing. I'm thinking no swimming pool. Now, you can go with my answer, which is probably wrong, if we're being honest. Go with your own answer. 1-833-649-6936. That's 833-OH-WOW-FM. O-H-WOW-FM. 833-649-6936. And like I said, as soon as we get 100 correct answers, it might happen today, might happen tomorrow, it might take till Friday. I don't know. It's our first time doing this. But we will see, and then we'll do a draw for $100 in groceries, all right? Good luck.

Rolls Royce, Car Wash, yeah. Wow FM, just great songs. And Bill Porter, Wow Mornings. We got an update from the Wow Newsroom at 7 o'clock. Big day in Major League Baseball yesterday, right? Trade deadline at 6 o'clock. Moves, changes, surprises, all of that good stuff. News, sports, and a look at your forecast on the way, too.

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1: Good morning. Sunny today with a high of 27, feeling like 33. I'm Casey Egan in the armprioretoday.ca newsroom. The nuclear labs in Chalk River have added a boost to their academic resources. Canadian Nuclear Laboratories and Atomic Energy of Canada Limited have added the University of Toronto to CNL's Academic Partnership Program. Officials say the collaboration will strengthen Canada's nuclear workforce through research, education, and shared access to laboratory resources. The partnership will support work in clean energy, health, environmental remediation, and national security. Meanwhile, police patrolling in Killaloe Haggerty Richards say a recent traffic stop has led to charges. A 38-year-old driver from Wilna was pulled over along Highway 60 after being caught driving 120 kilometers per hour in a posted 80 zone by the OPP. The driver was charged for speeding, drunk driving, and driving while prohibited. The passenger, a 36-year-old from Killaloe, was also held for a bail hearing after police discovered they were breaching the conditions of a release order. The group running local Catholic education will look a lot different after the fall municipal elections. Chair Bob Schrader and trustees Susan Artemko and Anne Haley have announced that they will not seek re-election come October, opening three positions on the Renfrew County Catholic District School Board. All three have expressed their gratitude to the school board and its community for their support, adding that they will support the transition to fresh perspectives when their terms end in November. Mike McBride of McBride Farms didn't begin his working life as a farmer, yet the rhythm of haying season has become deeply rewarding. From maintaining aging machinery to harvesting fields at just the right time, every task presents a challenge. He says he really doesn't miss his previous life as a mechanic, but it does come in handy.
2: I don't often miss it. No, it's maybe the reliability of the paycheck would be the only thing, but I still get to do lots of wrenching, so I don't miss any of that part. But yeah, for the most part, I don't think about it.
1: 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In sports, the Ottawa Valley Expos under 9 and under 14 teams are on the road tonight, playing games in Kempville and Kanata starting at 6 p.m. Last night in baseball, the Toronto Blue Jays beat Houston 3-1, and over the weekend in the CFL, Montreal beat Ottawa 34-13. I'm Casey Egan with the news that keeps you connected to where you live. The Ottawa Valley's three-day weather is next.
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1: Today, sunny with a high of 27, feeling like 33. Then tonight, clear skies, a low of 15. Tomorrow, sunny again, a high of 28, feeling like 33. And on Thursday, cloudy with a chance of showers, a high of 27. Right now, it's 15 degrees. Today's UV index will be at 8 or very high. 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

Wow Mornings, Hall & Oates, Maneater with Bill Porter, and just great songs on your radio as we get your Tuesday underway, feeling more like Monday after the holiday long weekend. Already August 4th. Hey, when was the last time you wrote a check? Germany getting rid of paper checks at the end of next year. Australia saying goodbye to them by 2030. You think we'll ever do it here?

98.7 WOW FM and Human. That's Human League. I'm Bill Porter. WOW Mornings. Time for Bill's ridiculously local event. No event is too small for me to talk about right here on WOW Mornings. And I encourage you to get to our website, arnpriortoday.ca, under the community section. Submit an event. It doesn't cost you anything. And I'll talk about it here on WOW Mornings. That's simple. Again, no event is too small. Maybe your kid's having a bake sale to raise money for something coming up this weekend. Shoot me your address. Let me know where it's going to be. I'll talk about it here on the radio, all right? This event's a little bit bigger. I mean, heck, it's been going on for 167 years this year. We're talking about the Cobden Fair coming up at the end of the month, running Friday, August 28th to Sunday, August 30th. They are back with the same great fair. Very excited to announce, too, that the Cobden Fair admission prices are staying the same again this year, which is awesome. And they've also got a weekend pass. This is new, and it is available online only. And you can learn more about that, plus all of the great activities and events that will be taking place over the weekend when you head to our website, arnpriortoday.ca, and click on community. And don't forget to get your events.

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0: 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Here's what's happening in our prior.
2: Good morning, I'm Casey Egan. Here's what's coming up over the next 48 hours. It's everything you need to know.
3: 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Just click the 48 in the news feed. I'm Steve Berard, and that's what's happening around town.
2: Renfrew and Arnprior's three-day weather is next.
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5: This is Wow Weather.
6: Today, sunny with a high of 27, feeling like 33. Then tonight, clear skies, a low of 15. Tomorrow, sunny again, a high of 28, feeling like 33. And on Thursday, cloudy with a chance of showers, a high of 27.
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just great songs on your radio. Oh boy, I won't sing again, I promise. Actually, I can't make that promise. Bill Porter, Wow Mornings, and Jordan will join me. Myth or Truth coming up. We'll also look at the correct answer to your 1 versus 100 question before 8 o'clock. Smash.

0: baby.
1: Well, mornings, just great songs on your Tuesday that feels more like a Monday. Jordan, you have the chance to go 4 for 4 this week with Myth or Truth. Are you ready?
2: I am ready.
1: All right, Myth or Truth. If pigs could fly, they would have trouble believing it. How's that for a start to the short week?
2: Wow. Boy, that's quite the assessment of whether or not that's true or not. I'm going to suggest, I'm going to say true. Whatever that means, whatever true means for this question, I'm going to say true. All right.
1: You got the ding. All right. So, yes, it is physically impossible for pigs to look straight up, so they can't see the sky above them. Their anatomy of their neck muscles and their spine limits the movement of their head. So if pigs could fly, they wouldn't really know that they were flying. Other than the fact that maybe they could look down and see that they were up off the ground. But yeah, they're made to be on the ground creatures. Don't take pigs anywhere up in the air.
2: I am so amazed at how you were able to bring that around to something that was extremely interesting. I wasn't sure where we were going on that one, but that I did not know that.
1: You know what, Jordan? As much as the music surprises you on a regular basis here on WOW FM, I'm here to do the same. At least when it's at your expense once in a while. And that is Myth or Truth. 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
1: Good morning, I'm Casey Egan. Time for What's Good in the Valley, where we catch up with local newsmakers and people doing interesting things in the community.
2: I mean, all the staff in general, it's really important to us to connect with our residents. And that's how you find out what they really want, right? And what everybody wants to see. And we're hoping it's a great time. And then as well, there'll be members of council there that they can connect with too. So, which is fantastic.
3: That's Rebecca Gill, the Communication and Economic Development Coordinator for Whitewater Region, who says the township's communities are invited to recognize 25 years of amalgamation at their upcoming community day celebration. Guests will enjoy a full slate of family fun and games at the Beechburg Fairgrounds from 10 to 2 on August 15th, including a volunteer expo, free barbecue, touch a truck, and the opportunity to vote in their ongoing Name That Plow contest, which Gill says has seen some great suggestions.
2: We have 8 snow plows, and we actually have 2 little sidewalk plows that I think we're going to try and get names for as well. And we've had some fantastic responses. We've had like Edward Blizzard Hands, Taylor Drift. Yeah, some really great ones.
3: The communities of Beechburg, Westmeath, Cobden, and Ross combined to become Whitewater Region back in 2001.
1: The Ottawa Valley's 3-day weather is next.
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1: Today, sunny with a high of 27, feeling like 33. Then tonight, clear skies, a low of 15. Tomorrow, sunny again, a high of 28, feeling like 33. And on Thursday, cloudy with a chance of showers, a high of 27.

just great songs. Wow FM and Bill Porter on your radio. Wow Mornings. And you know what? A round of applause to you. In fact, I think I have a... There it is. Look at this. We're getting really high tech here on Wow Mornings. I have an applause button. And you deserve it because we did not get 100 correct answers this morning, unfortunately, to our 1 versus 100 debut.

7:50-ish. It's all fluid. You know, some songs are longer than others. I can't guarantee the time. But here's the deal. 100 people answer correctly, and we give away $100 for free groceries. All right? And we're already on our way there. So let's have a look back at this morning's question. 16% of people say if they discovered this about their hotel, they'll think about changing hotels. What is it? I thought no pool, right? You go to check in, they're like, sorry, there's no pool. And I don't know why it bothers me. I've stayed at a few hotels in the last year that didn't have a pool, and I thought, how can you not have a pool? But then I never used the pool anyway, so I'm not sure why it was such a big deal. I just kind of thought, well, why is your room so expensive if you don't have a pool? But the room was nice, so I guess that's why. Anyway, it's not a pool. The answer is no daily room service. No daily room service. And I'm guessing we're talking like maid service, you know, housekeeping service, I guess is the correct way to say it in 2026. Not like room service, like you can't order a pizza when you're sitting there, you know, in your pajamas because you don't feel like going anywhere. Because not a ton of places offer that. You know what I really dig is the free breakfast. That's how you get me into your hotel. Offer a free breakfast that goes past 9 a.m. That's the important part, because I'm sleeping in if I'm staying in a hotel. Anyway, no daily room service was the correct answer, and I'll have another question for you coming up tomorrow morning. You can tell that I'm getting comfortable here, right? I promise I'll try not to blab as much. I'm just, you know, I'm well rested after the long weekend and really, really, really enjoying all of these fantastic songs that we're digging out, blowing the dust off for you every single morning. Here on

Wow FM, just great songs for your Tuesday that's feeling like a Monday. And Bill Porter, too. Wow Mornings. What a weekend for news, right? All the MLB trades. And, of course, there was the WestJet strike that has come and gone. There was also the weather, the rain. An update from the Wow Newsroom coming up for you soon.

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1: Good morning. Sunny today with a high of 27, feeling like 33. I'm Casey Egan in the ArmPrioToday.ca newsroom. Police are asking Ottawa Valley residents to be on the lookout for a federal offender wanted on a Canada-wide warrant. The Repeat Offender Parole Enforcement Squad says 55-year-old Rajan Hermel Perron is wanted for allegedly breaching the conditions of his statutory release. Investigators say he is known to frequent the Ottawa area, along with the Greater Toronto Area, Kingston, and Timmins. Anyone who spots him is asked not to approach him, but contact police or 911. Changes are coming to the leadership structure of the Renford County Catholic District School Board. The RCC DSB has announced that Board Chair Bob Schrader and Trustees Susan Artimko and Ann Haley will not be seeking re-election when their terms end in November. In letters released by the school board, all three trustees expressed their gratefulness to the parents, students, and fellow board members within their community. Voters will choose new trustees for the roles in the October municipal election. The summer heat continues outside, but local communities are already beginning to think cooler thoughts at their local arenas. Staff at Renfrew's MyFM Center are preparing their main ice pad ahead of rentals starting this week. Recreation Operations Supervisor Sean Eckford says the process takes a few days of precise layering.
2: By the time it's all said and done, when we open on Tuesday, there will probably be around 100 layers that are put down, up to maybe 120.
1: Rentals can be made through the Renfrew Recreation Department starting today. And it's ProTire growing up on the farm. Local families building the future of agriculture one generation at a time, fueled by Kubota. For Mike McBride of McBride Farms, farming may not have been his first career, but it has become one of his greatest passions. He spends long days repairing equipment and bringing in hay, work that demands patience and persistence.
3: We do about 600 acres of hay, and then in cash crops, we cover about 2,500 between the two of us, including some custom work that we do for another individual.
1: While he occasionally questions the effort required, the sight of nearly stacked bales and productive fields quickly reminds him why the hard work is worth every hour. Hear the full interview at armpriortoday.ca. After 9 this morning, get the full local news rundown sent straight to your email. Sign up at armpriortoday.ca. In sports, the Ottawa Valley Expos under 9 and under 14 teams are on the road tonight, playing games in Kempville and Kanata starting at 6 p.m. Last night in baseball, the Toronto Blue Jays beat Houston 3-1, and over the weekend in the CFL, Montreal beat Ottawa 34-13. I'm Casey Egan with the news that keeps you connected to where you live. The Ottawa Valley's three-day weather is next.
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1: Today, sunny with a high of 27, feeling like 33. Then tonight, clear skies, a low of 15. Tomorrow, sunny again, a high of 28, feeling like 33. And on Thursday, cloudy with a chance of showers, a high of 27. Right now, it's 15 degrees. Today's UV index will be at 8 or very high. 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

0: Yeah.
1: Wow, mornings with Bill Porter. You know what I love? There's some radio expert somewhere that's listening right now. You know they are, and they're saying, you can't play these two songs together. Why not? Wait till you hear what we play after this one.

FM. Maybe you're banging on the steering wheel already this morning. Just great songs. Bill Porter and Wow Mornings too. And have you tried this great summer beverage hack that has gone viral the last couple of weeks? It uses one of our favorite beverages, coffee. That's right. And I don't drink hot coffee. Never have first thing in the morning, but I do love an iced coffee or one of those kind of coffees on a really hot day in the afternoon. It's great. And coffee slushies going viral on social media right now. And it's pretty simple to do. You need a Ziploc bag, you need some coffee, and you need a freezer and some milk, and that's it. And basically, you freeze the coffee in Ziploc bags, and I'm guessing you've got to wait for the coffee to cool down first. You don't want to put, like, freshly brewed, steaming hot coffee in a Ziploc bag. I think it might melt the bag, so keep that in mind. That's not in the instructions, but, you know, using our heads, it seems like the smart thing to do. Anyway, you put the coffee in the Ziploc, you put the Ziploc into the freezer, you freeze it up, and then when you're ready to enjoy, you smash the frozen coffee into chunks, and then you add milk. That's all you gotta do. So it's kind of like an iced coffee, only a little more time consuming to make, but it probably tastes really good too. It might be a little bit healthier for you as well. I'm not sure, but people are doing this all over social media, and it looks pretty delicious. Especially with some warmer days planned in the forecast this week. You heard me talking earlier. We played Christina Aguilera. Then we played The Clash. And, you know, people that program radio stations for a living are probably losing their minds looking at our playlist right now. You can't play this next. Yes, we can. Shania Twain. Wow.

0: 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Wow FM. Here's what's happening in Armprior.
1: Good morning, I'm Casey Egan. Here's what's coming up over the next 48 hours. It's everything you need to know.
2: A little learning, a little creativity, and a little competition are all on the menu over the next couple of days. Today at 1, the Renfrew Public Library hosts its weekly technology workshop. 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Tomorrow morning, the Cobden Agricultural Society is helping young creators get ready for fair season with a special craft day. 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You can get all the details on these events and more at arnpriortoday.ca. Just click the 48 in the news feed. I'm Steve Berard, and that's what's happening around town.
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12: This is WOW Weather.
1: Today, sunny with a high of 27, feeling like 33. Then tonight, clear skies, a low of 15. Tomorrow, sunny again, a high of 28, feeling like 33. And on Thursday, cloudy with a chance of showers, a high of 27.

0: Well, mornings continue, and don't forget, we're keeping our eye on it, and we'll get to that before 9 o'clock. Jordan Mercier joins me once again now, and Jordan, it's every morning at this time that we look at an interesting stat or fact to get your day started. You ready for this one?
1: I am ready.
0: People who are colorblind are less likely to be picky eaters. Do you know anybody that's colorblind?
1: Yes, I think I've known a couple of people in my lifetime that have been colorblind.
0: So we've learned over the years that how we perceive things affects how we actually enjoy them, right? They say that the color of the plate that you eat your food off of can affect how it tastes. They say that changing the color of certain foods, you know, we expect an orange to be a certain color. You change the color of that, it changes how it tastes to most of us. People who are colorblind, less likely to be picky eaters because none of this stuff affects them.
1: You know, that's really interesting. And going back to, do you remember the experiment of purple ketchup? Heinz actually tried that. I don't know if it was like the late 90s or 2000.
0: You tried it.
1: Immediately, despite the fact that everything about that product tastes the exact same, because it was a color you weren't used to, disgusting.
0: It didn't work for you.
1: No, it was awful. I couldn't even, you put that on, imagine a poutine with like.
0: No, I couldn't with purple stuff all over it. No, absolutely not. Now.
1: It was terrible. But this speaks exactly to what you're talking about.
0: And you know, it also begs the question, like, does eye color, not that that changes the way that we see things, but does our eye color perceive how different things taste? So many questions. We almost have more unanswered questions than answered questions this morning. But you know what? It's a Tuesday that feels like a Monday. We're dusting the cobwebs off as we get into the short work week with stats or facts here on WOW Morning.

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1: Good morning, I'm Casey Egan. Time for What's Good in the Valley, where we catch up with local newsmakers and people doing interesting things in the community.
2: It's an opportunity for us to celebrate coming together, like as a community as a whole, but then also celebrating the unique histories of each of the former townships of the municipalities. So yeah, it's exciting.
3: Whitewater Region's Communication and Economic Development Coordinator Rebecca Gill says the township is eager to ring in 25 years of amalgamation with a special Community Day event at the Beechburg Fairgrounds August 15th. 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
1: Today, sunny with a high of 27, feeling like 33. Then tonight, clear skies, a low of 15. Tomorrow, sunny again, a high of 28, feeling like 33. And on Thursday, cloudy with a chance of showers, a high of 27.
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Rob Mornings and Bill Porter. Is it a Tuesday workday for you that feels like a Monday, only you have to jam 5 days worth of work into four? Or are you doing the summer holiday thing? Wherever you're at, thanks for having your radio right here.

0: Wow FM, just great songs. Your Tuesday that feels like a Monday, and Wow Mornings with Bill and Jordan Mercier is here this morning. Hey, Jordan.
1: Hey, Bill. How are you, my man?
0: I'm great. I got to ask, how was the Jays game?
1: Yeah, the Jays game was good. Picked up a victory, which was nice to see.
0: You know, it's been a big weekend for the Jays. It's been a big weekend for a lot of things, really. We had that WestJet strike start and end. We lost players and gained players as far as the Jays go. We had record-setting rainfall. There's certainly a lot to talk about this morning, and that's what this is all about, keeping our eye on it. And what have you got for us this morning, Jordan?
1: So when the calendar switched to August, this was something that a lot of people were paying attention to because the Ontario Student Assistance Program, which we know as OSAP, changed. The changes that were announced by the Premier's office back in February have now taken effect. So students will not be eligible to receive more than their funding in loans rather than grants. The amount of eligible funding grants will now be capped at 25% as opposed to the previous 85%. So the remaining 75% will be received in loans. So there, that's a lot of numbers being thrown at you, but this is a pretty monumental change. Yeah, absolutely. So another piece, too, is the province has ended a seven-year tuition freeze. So colleges and universities can now raise their fees by up to 2% per year starting in the fall. So needless to say, a lot of students, groups, opposition, politicians, advocates are absolutely disgusted by this. However, the Premier's office says that we need these changes to keep these post-secondary institutions afloat. I will let you make your own decision for that.
0: You know, it really is an interesting situation, Jordan. When you and I went to school, it certainly wasn't as expensive as it is now.
1: True.
0: I saved up to go to school, and my parents sort of instilled that in me because they figured that if it was my own money, I wouldn't jerk around as much, which was probably smart. Yeah. I mean, I did end up graduating, but again, the costs were not as high as they were now. But there is also something to be said about not graduating and ending up with a ton of debt that you have to pay off when you're trying to start your adult life.
1: Yeah, no, that's true. And a lot of people get behind the eight ball extremely early. And then we talk about changes in the job market, and maybe it's not as easy to get into your profession. Like, there's a whole bunch of factors here, no doubt about it.
0: And you know, Jordan, if I were to give any advice heading into this situation or anything that I learned back in the day, you can, in fact, live a fair amount of time on a case of Kraft dinner. And we're keeping our eye on it for you this morning here on Wild.

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1: Just great songs. Smokey Robinson, Wow FM with Bill Porter, Wow Mornings. 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Or maybe just wow. 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
1: Police are asking Ottawa Valley residents to be on the lookout for 55-year-old Brigitte Hermel Perron, a federal offender wanted on a Canada-wide warrant known to frequent the Ottawa area. The Renfrew County Catholic District School Board has announced that Chair Bob Schrader and trustees Susan Artemko and Ann Haley will not seek re-election when their terms end in November. And our Pro Tire Growing Up on the Farm series continues, powered by Kubota. 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
1: Today, sunny with a high of 27, feeling like 33. Then tonight, clear skies, a low of 15. Tomorrow, sunny again, a high of 28, feeling like 33. And on Thursday, cloudy with a chance of showers, a high of 27.

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standing in the dark. I'm Bill Porter. Are you turning your lights on less these days because everything is so expensive? An affordability crisis is definitely something that we are dealing with right now. Overall inflation continues to impact us too. And some interesting results from a new survey. It shows that 76% of us said the cost of food and groceries has had the biggest impact on our household finances. Food and groceries. I would have said gas, I think, first, but food and groceries for sure as well. Those were the top two. Lots of people said mortgage or rent. Also on that list, electricity, household maintenance and repairs, even heating and air conditioning, causing high levels of financial anxiety for us. Well, I can tell you this, 1 versus 100 every morning. We're giving you the chance to win 100 bucks in free groceries. Listen around 6:50 for the question, then shoot us your answer and you could be a winner. That's lots of fun. And it costs absolutely nothing to listen to us and enjoy all of the wonderful music. Thank you, by the way, if you've told someone in your life, a friend, a neighbor, a coworker, maybe you're rolling into work this morning and you're telling everybody, hey, we got to change the radio station at work. I found this awesome new station over the weekend called Wow FM. And then people will ask you, well, what do they play? And you can just say everything and anything, just great songs. That's what it's all about right here. All over the map, all in one place. Classic Beatles now.

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Fair season is upon us. Tracy Chapman, Fast Car. 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
1: The Chalk River Nuclear Labs are getting an academic boost as Canadian Nuclear Laboratories have added the University of Toronto to their academic partnership program. Local police say a 38-year-old driver from Wilnow has been charged for speeding, drunk driving, and driving while prohibited after being caught going 120 kilometers per hour in a posted 80 zone along Highway 60 in Killaloe, Haggerty, and Richards. And as rinks across the Ottawa Valley begin to open up their ice pads for the year, staff at Renfrew's MyFM Center have opened up rentals for the season starting today. 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
1: This is Wow Weather.
2: Today, sunny with a high of 27, feeling like 33. Then tonight, clear skies, a low of 15. Tomorrow, sunny again, a high of 28, feeling like 33. And on Thursday, cloudy with a chance of showers, a high of 27.

songs on WOW FM and an exclusive backstage pass to Stonehenge. Yeah, during the month of August, they have something special. And I'll share that with you, part of three things in the next 10 minutes. The Bee Gees first. How deep is your love? This is WOW.

thing number one. Spider-Man, Brand New Day, was the number one movie at the box office over the weekend. And I'm like, wait a sec, there's another Spider-Man movie? I'm old. Number two, good news for the traveling public. The strike by WestJet flight attendants ended after a tentative agreement was reached in the early hours of yesterday morning. Tray tables up. And number three, Stonehenge has announced they'll be granting rare access to randomly chosen ticket holders who will get to see the site crowd-free and go inside the ancient circle throughout the month of August. It's like getting backstage passes to the world's first rock concert. Get it? Rock concert? Stonehenge? Get it? That's three things. I'm BK, playing just great songs here on

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6: 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I'm Mark Hansen. 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

playing just great songs. 107.7 Wow FM. And the sun is shining, but the Humidex is also humidexing. That will stick with us, literally stick with us throughout the week. Might see some showers in the back half of this four-day work week. With Elton John, Can You Feel the Love Tonight? This is Wow FM.

playing just great songs on Wow FM. Do you have us on in the office today? Love to know where. 1-833-OH-WOW-FM. Drop us a text. That is the best way to interact with us. It's BK. This one

0: 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Get your team of up to six people for an evening of brain teasing and money, of course, for the Renfrew Legion. That is the fundraiser behind this. 6 to 9 p.m. Details, artpriortoday.ca. And the devil went down to Georgia. Charlie Daniels Band. 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
1: Devil went down to Georgia. He was looking for a soul to steal. He was in a bind because he was way behind and he was willing to make a deal. When he came across this young man sawing on a fiddle and playing it hot, and the devil jumped up on a hickory stump and said, "Boy, let me tell you what. I guess you didn't know it, but I'm a fiddle player too. And if you'd care to take a dare, I'll make a bet with you. Now you play pretty good fiddle, boy, but give the devil his due. I bet a fiddle of gold against your soul, 'cause I think I'm better than you."

0: Police are asking Ottawa Valley residents to be on the lookout for 55-year-old Réjean Hermel Perron, a federal offender wanted on a Canada-wide warrant known to frequent the Ottawa area. The Renfrew County Catholic District School Board has announced that Chair Bob Schrader and trustees Susan Artemko and Ann Haley will not seek re-election when their terms end in November. And our Pro Tire Growing Up on the Farm series continues, powered by Kubota. 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
1: This is WOW Weather.
2: Today, sunny with a high of 27, feeling like 33. Then tonight, clear skies, a low of 15. Tomorrow, sunny again, a high of 28, feeling like 33. And on Thursday, cloudy with a chance of showers, a high of 27.
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Playing just great songs on Wow FM. It's BK. How is your bank balance after the long weekend? Some numbers to share with you in less than 10 minutes on weekend summer expenditures. And Johnny Nash now.

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11: 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I'm Mark Hansen. 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

playing just great songs. 107.7 Wow FM. A pair of sunny days, which is a nice change from a mostly rainy long weekend. The Humidex is with us, and we may see some showers by Thursday. A 40% chance of rain by Thursday. That's just enough that I legally have to mention it. It's BK and Foreigner Urgent playing just great songs on 107.7.

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1: Good afternoon. Sunny today with a high of 27, feeling like 33. I'm Casey Egan in the armprirtoday.ca newsroom. The Four Seasons Lodge in Deep River is one of three new long-term care homes joining Ontario's Community Access to Long-Term Care pilot program. Long-term care minister Natalia Kusindova-Bashta says Deep River was selected for a number of reasons, including its ability to help deliver the program in a rural setting.
2: Because we have such a great partnership here with Deep River, with the new long-term care home that we are building, it just made sense. The stars aligned.
1: The initiative gives seniors access to clinical and personal care while continuing to live at home. The fall municipal election will see new trustees elected for certain Catholic school board positions. The Renfrew County Catholic School Board says their chair, Bob Schrader, as well as Renfrew, Horton, and Whitewater Region trustee Ann Haley, and Killaloe, Haggerty, Richards, Madawaska Valley, and Brudenell-Lindock Raglan trustee Susan Armtimko will not seek re-election. In a letter supplied by the RCC-DSB, Schrader reaffirms his commitment to supporting a seamless and supportive transition when his term wraps up in November. Staff at Renfrew's MyFM Center have opened up rentals for their main ice pad after a busy few days ahead of the long weekend. The town's Sean Eckford says August through September is the busiest and most exciting time of the year at the arena.
3: Yeah, I mean, it's an awesome time of year. We're always looking forward to this time of year, getting people back in the building. And it's just a fun thing to have around. Like, when the building is used, it's a lot more exciting.
1: Rentals can be made through the town's recreation department. And it's ProTire growing up on the farm. Local families building the future of agriculture one generation at a time. Fueled by Kubota. Mike McBride of McBride Farms didn't begin his working life as a farmer, yet the rhythm of haying season has become deeply rewarding. From maintaining aging machinery to harvesting fields at just the right time, every task presents a challenge. He says he really doesn't miss his previous life as a mechanic, but it does come in handy.
4: I don't often miss it. No, it's maybe the reliability of the paycheck would be the only thing, but I still get to do lots of wrenching, so I don't miss any of that part. But yeah, for the most part, I don't think about it.
1: Hear the full interview at armprirtoday.ca. In sports, the Ottawa Valley Expos under-9 and under-14 teams are on the road tonight, playing games in Kempville and Kanata starting at 6 p.m. In Major League Baseball, Treya Savage gets the start for the Toronto Blue Jays as they continue their series with the Astros in Houston. And in basketball, reporter Chris Haynes says free agent center Trey Jamison has reached an agreement on a two-way contract with the Toronto Raptors. I'm Casey Egan with the news that keeps you connected to where you live. The Ottawa Valley's three-day weather is next.
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11: This is WOW Weather.
1: Today, sunny with a high of 27, feeling like 33. Then tonight, clear skies, a low of 15. Tomorrow, sunny again, a high of 28, feeling like 33. And on Thursday, cloudy with a chance of showers, a high of 27.
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11: Today, sunny with a high of 27, feeling like 33. Then tonight, clear skies, a low of 15. Tomorrow, sunny again, a high of 28, feeling like 33. And on Thursday, cloudy with a chance of showers, a high of 27.
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playing just great songs. 107.7 Wow FM. It's BK. We've got 48 hours of sunshine and humidity, and then possibly, things could change, but possibly some cloud and showers by Thursday. This is Bad English on Wow.

so you're heartbroken. You sit around moping, crying, crying. You say you even thinking about dying? Well, before you do anything rash,

playing just great songs on Wow FM. And it's office chair dance time. Get those shoulders grooving. It's BK and my buddy Bob Marley. Is This Love? Playing just great songs.

Playing just great songs, 107.7 WOW FM, and an FYI, there's just a few tickets remaining, but tickets all the same still left for the OHL exhibition game that's taking place here in Armpryor, September the 5th. Caden McGregor, local phenomenon, and the Peterborough Petes will be playing the Ottawa 67s at the Nick Smith Center. You can get your tickets online. And more at armpryortoday.ca as well. We'll have the link for you. It's BK. And Taylor Dane, Tell It to My Heart, we're playing just great songs.

0: 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Here's what you need to know.
1: Police are asking Ottawa Valley residents to be on the lookout for 55-year-old Brigean Hermel Perron, a federal offender wanted on a Canada-wide warrant known to frequent the Ottawa area. The Renfrew County Catholic District School Board has announced that Chair Bob Schrader and trustees Susan Artemko and Ann Haley will not seek re-election when their terms end in November. And our Pro Tire Growing Up on the Farm series continues, powered by Kubota. 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
1: Today, sunny with a high of 27, feeling like 33. Then tonight, clear skies, a low of 15. Tomorrow, sunny again, a high of 28, feeling like 33. And on Thursday, cloudy with a chance of showers, a high of 27.
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playing just great songs here on WOW FM. It's BK. Stonehenge is going to be offering quite an exclusive throughout the month of August. That's one of our three headlines standing by on three things in less than 10 minutes. Platinum Blonde is next, and now Bob Seger, Hollywood Nights, playing just great songs

thing number one. Spider-Man, Brand New Day, was the number one movie at the box office over the weekend. And I'm like, wait a sec, there's another Spider-Man movie? I'm old. Number two, good news for the traveling public. The strike by WestJet flight attendants ended after a tentative agreement was reached in the early hours of yesterday morning. Tray tables up. And number three, Stonehenge has announced they'll be granting rare access to randomly chosen ticket holders who will get to see the site crowd-free and go inside the ancient circle throughout the month of August. It's like getting backstage passes to the world's first rock concert. Get it? Rock concert? Stonehenge? Get it? That's three picks. I'm BK, playing just great songs here on Wow.

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And call me crazy, but I enjoy a hint of humidity. I do. We've got sunny and humid conditions over the next 48 hours, and maybe I like it because I don't have curly hair. Actually, I don't have hair at all.

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It's BK, and somebody's getting ready to move on. There goes the neighborhood, and Billy Joel, moving out, playing just great songs on Wow.

playing just great songs on 107.7 Wow FM. And the Renfrew County Fair jackpot has arrived. Yes, the 50-50 in support of the Cobden, Arnprior, and Renfrew Agricultural Societies. 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It's fair season. And a chance to help the community, but also help yourself with that 50-50 jackpot. More at arnpriortoday.ca. This is Van Halen. Why Can't This Be Love? And playing just great songs on 107.7 Wow.

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4: This is Wow Weather.
5: Today, sunny with a high of 27, feeling like 33. Then tonight, clear skies, a low of 15. Tomorrow, sunny again, a high of 28, feeling like 33. And on Thursday, cloudy with a chance of showers, a high of 27.

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songs. It's Wow FM and the Milkman checking in for a Tuesday afternoon. And, you know, my job is pretty much a continuation of a project I began in, like, grade 8, grade 9, when I would set up the turntable, the tape deck, and the old Radio Shack mixer right there on Mom's kitchen table and just make a pile of mixtapes for my friends. Mixtapes that were so good that in my early 20s I had a retail job. They fired me from it, but asked if they could keep the tapes. Heck no. Who made the best mixtapes in your world? Maybe return the favor. Introduce them to the ultimate mixtape playing right now.

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0: Today, sunny with a high of 27, feeling like 33. Then tonight, clear skies, a low of 15. Tomorrow, sunny again, a high of 28, feeling like 33. And on Thursday, cloudy with a chance of showers, a high of 27.

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It's Wow FM on a gorgeous Tuesday. It is the Milkman. You know, summer is for radio. We would love for you to finish this summer off with a brand new barbecue plus 4 tickets so you and some friends can take in the Blue Jays and $500 spending cash. 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
11: 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I'm Mark Hansen, and if you have an upcoming event, submit it to us at armpriortoday.ca.

Rapids Twisted Pines at Madawaska Golf Course. If you golfed it today, how'd you do? Seems like you're in a pretty good mood. Of course, we may have a little something to do with that. Good moods are us. Just great songs like Neil Diamond's Cracklin' Rosie. Oh.

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1: Clear sky tonight, low 15. Here's what's happening in Iron Prior in the Valley. Four Seasons Lodge in Deep River, one of three new long-term care homes joining Ontario's Community Access to Long-Term Care Pilot Program, selected for a number of reasons, including its ability to help deliver the program in a rural setting. The program gives seniors access to clinical and personal care while continuing to live at home. Room at the top, Renfrew County Catholic School Board Chair Bob Schrader says he will not be seeking re-election this fall, and he's not the only one. Trustees Susan Artimko and Anne Haley have also announced they will not seek re-election. Staff at Renfrew's MyFM Center have been chilling the last few days, getting the main ice pad ready for use. Operations Supervisor Sean Eckford says August through September is the busiest and most exciting time of the year at the arena. Ice times can now be booked online. Back to the farm we go, another segment of our feature series, Growing Up on the Farm. Building the future of agriculture one generation at a time, fueled by Kubota. This week, we check in on McBride Farms in Almont. While farming may not have been his first career, Mike McBride says it's become one of his greatest passions, spending long days repairing equipment and bringing in the hay, work that demands patience and persistence.
2: We do about 600 acres of hay, and then in cash crops, we cover about 2,500 between the two of us, including some custom work that we do for another individual.
1: You can hear Richard Evans' full interview with Mike McBride at arnpriortoday.ca. Jays in action tonight against Houston. Trey Yesavage gets the start. Toronto looks to erase a six-game losing streak when it takes on Golden State in women's basketball. And the action continues at the National Bank Open in Toronto and Montreal. I'm Dan Blakely with the news that keeps you connected to where you live. The Valley's three-day weather coming up.
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7: This is Wow Weather.
1: Clear tonight, low to 15, all over sunshine tomorrow, high 29, humidex at 34, chance of showers on Thursday, and a high around 28.
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6: 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I'm Mark Hansen, and if you have an event coming up, submit it to us at armpriortoday.ca.

is enough with the rain already. Finally, a chance to get that lawn mowed tonight. Great night for it. Clear down to 15 if you want some company. 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
1: Good afternoon. Clear sky tonight, low 15. Here's what's happening in Arne Prior in the Valley. Canadian Nuclear Laboratories and Atomic Energy of Canada Limited have added the University of Toronto to CNL's Academic Partnership Program, expanding the initiative to 10 member institutions. The collaboration will strengthen Canada's nuclear workforce through research, education, and shared access to laboratory resources, as well as support work in clean energy, health environmental remediation, and national security. Sign Red, Maximum 80, Radar Gun, Red 120, a 38-year-old driver from Wilno charged with speeding and impaired driving, and driving while prohibited, a 36-year-old passenger was charged with breaching conditions of a release order. Going to be a different-looking Renfrew County Catholic School Board after the fall municipal election. Chair Bob Schrader and trustees Susan Artimko and Ann Haley have announced they will not seek re-election come October. Back to the farm we go, another segment of our feature series, Growing Up on the Farm, Building the Future of Agriculture One Generation at a Time, fueled by Kubota. This week we visit McBride Farms in Almont. Mike McBride didn't begin his working life as a farmer, but says the rhythm of haying season has become deeply rewarding, so he doesn't really miss his previous life as a mechanic, though it does come in handy at times.
2: I don't often miss it. No, it's maybe the reliability of the paycheck would be the only thing, but I still get to do lots of wrenching, so I don't miss any of that part. But yeah, for the most part, I don't think about it.
1: 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Trey Yasavage leads the Jays against the Astros tonight. Toronto Tempo look to snap a six-game losing streak when they play Golden State in women's basketball. Action continues at the National Bank Open in Toronto and Montreal. I'm Dan Blakely with the news that keeps you connected to where you live. Arne Prior's three-day weather coming up.
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7: This is Wow Weather.
1: Clear tonight, low to 15, all over sunshine tomorrow, high 29, humidex at 34, chance of showers on Thursday, and a high around 28.
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Just great songs. It's Wow FM. Oh, that's cute. A 14-song playlist on Spotify. Oh, ours is bigger. Round the clock, 24-7. Just great songs. He's Stevie Wonder. You are the sunshine of my life. The milkman delivers on Wow.

Someone who loves just great songs. It is the Milkman getting you home on this gorgeous Tuesday. Hey, you know, summer is for radio. There's still a lot of summer left. We'd love for you to finish off your summer with a brand new barbecue, plus four tickets to see a Jays game and $500 in spending cash. You can enter at Easy Elegance, Highway 17 in beautiful Cobden. 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Grand prize winner will be randomly selected and announced August 24th. Dan Hartman. Some of the bumps in the road. Nice. I can dream.

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5: This is WOW Weather.
6: Clear tonight, low to 15, all over sunshine tomorrow, high 29, humidex at 34, chance of showers on Thursday, and a high around 28.

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9: 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I'm Mark Hansen. 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

107.7 Wow FM, and I love that you brought me to Wes's Chip Wagon for dinner tonight. I have not been to Wes's in so long. Thank you. Great chips and just great songs. Glenn Campbell, 107.7.

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1: Clear sky tonight, low 15. Here's what's happening in Iron Prior in the Valley. Four Seasons Lodge and Deep River, one of three new long-term care homes joining Ontario's Community Access to Long-Term Care Pilot Program, selected for a number of reasons, including its ability to help deliver the program in a rural setting. The program gives seniors access to clinical and personal care while continuing to live at home. Room at the top, Renfrew County Catholic School Board Chair Bob Schrader says he will not be seeking re-election this fall, and he's not the only one. Trustees Susan Artimko and Ann Haley have also announced they will not seek re-election. Staff at Renfrew's MyFM Center have been chilling the last few days, getting the main ice pad ready for use. Operation Supervisor Sean Eckford says August through September is the busiest and most exciting time of the year at the arena. Ice times can now be booked online. Back to the farm we go, another segment of our feature series, Growing Up on the Farm. Building the future of agriculture one generation at a time, fueled by Kubota. This week, we check in on McBride Farms in Almont. While farming may not have been his first career, Mike McBride says it's become one of his greatest passions. Spending long days repairing equipment and bringing in the hay, work that demands patience and persistence.
2: We do about 600 acres of hay, and then in cash crops, we cover about 2,500 between the two of us, including some custom work that we do for another individual.
1: You can hear Richard Evans' full interview with Mike McBride at arnpriortoday.ca. Jays in action tonight against Houston. Trey Yesavage gets the start. Toronto looks to erase a six-game losing streak when it takes on Golden State in women's basketball. And the action continues at the National Bank Open in Toronto and Montreal. I'm Dan Blakely with the news that keeps you connected to where you live. The Valley's three-day weather coming up.
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1: Clear tonight, low to 15, all over sunshine tomorrow, high 29, humidex at 34, chance of showers on Thursday and a high around 28.
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0: 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Queen, just great songs. 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
1: 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It's the Milkman with Gloria Estefan and the Miami Sound Machine. Turn it up even more. Even more. Yeah, there you go. It's Congo 107.7 Wow FM.

Hanson just said is just great songs. It's Wow FM and the Milkman with another edition of If Shakespeare Wrote This Song. I've taken the lyrics, I've put them into an AI, and asked it to rework the lyrics as if Shakespeare wrote them. See if he can figure out what song this is. Forsooth, I am so deeply wrapped in love. Whatever thou desirest from above or here below is wondrous well to me. Thou makest my spirit reborn endlessly, and all my days I fain would spend with thee. If Shakespeare wrote the lyrics to Al Green's Let's

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6: Clear tonight, low to 15, all over sunshine tomorrow, high 29, humidex at 34, chance of showers on Thursday, and a high around 28.
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